0: coming to 3.3. Another one bites the dust. It's Queen. L.A. Dave reminding you tomorrow morning, start your day right here at Cruise 103.3 with Night Train in the morning. He'll get you going. Take that 14-day challenge with Night Train, and I tell you what, you're gonna wake up on the right side of the bed because the guy's going to get you going. And make sure you tell him that I told you to listen, okay? Stick around. More for The Drive this afternoon. Stevie Nicks coming up. Also, Men Down at Men at Work Down Under. And Hall & Oates all coming up for you.
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2: Leaving Thousand Oaks, the 101 northbound, you're going to be seeing delays. This is from the 23 to just before Las Posas Road. Camarillo, 101 southbound. This is right after Pleasant Valley Road. We're getting reports of debris taking up the right lane there. That means CHP is going to be running a brake, so watch for some slowing as you approach this area. From the Traffic Center, I'm Brian Vance.
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0: Cruise 103.3, Hall and Oates, and Private Eyes, and L.A. Dave getting ready to get out of here for a Tuesday afternoon. Thanks for taking me along on the drive this afternoon. Night Train will be back tomorrow morning, 6 a.m. to get your day started. I'll see you tomorrow afternoon, 2 o'clock, and we'll do it all again. Stand by, another great hour of music on the way. Whitney Houston coming up, Prince, too. Run to You from Bryan Adams, Starship, and more on the way. Be safe.
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2: Ventura, the 101 southbound, is going to be slow and go from the 33 going all the way through to well after the 126. After that, Camarillo, 101 southbound, right at Pleasant Valley Road. We have reports of debris in the right lane there. That means CHP is going to be running a brake, so watch for some slowing as you approach this area. Other side of the freeway, 101 northbound is going to be slow from Lewis to Central Avenue. From the Traffic Center, I'm Brian Vance.
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1: Camarillo, the 101 northbound. You're going to see some patchy delays. This is from just after Las Posas Road, going all the way through to before Vineyard Avenue. After that, it's going to be a smooth drive going all the way towards Ventura. Other side of the freeway, 101 southbound, you're going to be seeing delays. This is from the 33 going all the way through to the 126. From the Traffic Center, I'm Brian Vance.
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A match made in heaven.

hands. 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Oh, we could have some. And he's up there. What's that? Hawaiian noises.

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1: Leaving Thousand Oaks, the 101 northbound, you're going to see some patchy delays. This is from the 23 going all the way through to Lynn Road. And then after that, the 101 northbound, you're going to be seeing delays from Las Posas Road to Vineyard Avenue. 101 southbound, watch out for some slowing. This is from the 33 going all the way through to just after Del Norte Boulevard. From the Traffic Center, I'm Brian Vance.
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1: Oxnard, 101 southbound. You're going to be seeing some patchy delays. This is from Vineyard Avenue to just after Del Norte Boulevard. After that, it's going to be a smooth drive going all the way through to Thousand Oaks. Other side of the freeway, 101 northbound. That's going to be incident-free, leaving Thousand Oaks going all the way through Camarillo into Oxnard and towards Ventura. From the Traffic Center, I'm Brian Vance.
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1: Oxnard, the 101 southbound. You're going to be seeing some patchy delays from Santa Clara Avenue going all the way through to just before Las Posas Road. After that, it's going to be a smooth drive going through Camarillo into Thousand Oaks, other side of the freeway. The 101 northbound, that is going to be incident-free, leaving Thousand Oaks going through Camarillo all the way into the Ventura area. From the Traffic Center, I'm Brian Vance.
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Bunnin Chevrolet in Santa Paula and Fillmore present our national anthem. A salute to the men and women currently serving and to those who have served our country in the armed forces from a grateful nation. Thank

0: 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My God, it is it's Wednesday. Happy Hump Day.
1: Anybody got time for that?
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0: 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Happy Hump Day, kids.
1: Hump Day.
0: Yeah, it did. Ooh, yeah, it is a Hump Day. We'll get through it. What do we got going on today? More keywords in the sensational summer giveaway. We've got celebrity birthdays coming up later on this hour. We got your back in the day. Dumb criminals, of course. What else we got? Oh, yeah. The random Did You Know segment. Remember yesterday on the Did You Know segment, we learned about sperm whales and the defense mechanism where they poop. No other show is going to give you that content. And once again, that's why I am your 13th favorite morning show. God bless you.
2: Cruise News.
3: The statewide average gas price is down by a penny. AAA says the cost for a gallon of self-serve regular is now $5.57, a penny less in Ventura County at $5.56. California drivers have a need for speed. While most California drivers know speed limits are important, many ignore them. That's according to a new study. One in three drivers say they don't follow speed limits because they think nobody else does. The tariffs that were set to hit Canada overnight have been put on hold. In a social media post, President Trump said he paused the 50% duties for 3 days because the U.S. and Canada have a deal pending final documentation. In sports, Angels beat the Houston Astros 3-1, and the Dodgers beat the Colorado Rockies 7-6. You can listen to all the Dodgers games on Ventura County's home for the Los Angeles Dodgers, Groovy 106.3 from the News Center. I'm Al.
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3: 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We don't have any accidents, stalls, or any other problems to tell you about. 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You don't have any problems to report anywhere. Well, if you're making your way up and down Highway 1, Rice Avenue, both ways, approaching East 5th Street, it is really jammed up right now. So do be aware of that. From the Traffic Center, I'm Alan Lee.
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3: 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Nobody says I do like we do.

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Good morning, boys and girls. Jake Isles, man. This will get you up, get you motivated, and probably give you a speeding ticket, but have fun with it.

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3: The statewide average gas price is down by a penny. AAA says the cost for a gallon of self-serve regular is now $5.57, a penny less in Ventura County at $5.56. California drivers have a need for speed. While most California drivers know speed limits are important, many ignore them. That's according to a new study. One in three drivers say they don't follow speed limits because they think nobody else does. The tariffs that were set to hit Canada overnight have been put on hold. In a social media post, President Trump said he paused the 50% duties for 3 days because the U.S. and Canada have a deal pending final documentation. In sports, Angels beat the Houston Astros 3-1, and the Dodgers beat the Colorado Rockies 7-6. You can listen to all the Dodgers games on Ventura County's home for the Los Angeles Dodgers, Groovy 106.3 from the News Center. I'm Al.
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3: A jam up near Oxnard on both sides of Rice Avenue, north and south, approaching East 5th Street. Traffic is really jammed up there both ways. The Ventura Freeway, it doesn't look too bad right now. No problems to report, and really no slowing that we can see. Highway 126 between the 101 and the 5 from Ventura to the Castaic Junction, also moving along pretty nicely in both directions. From the Traffic Center, I'm Alan Lee.
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12: 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Researchers believe certain wavelengths of light can energize cells, help with skin texture, and hair growth. 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You should think of these things as the whipped cream on top rather than the foundational ice cream of the sundae. Without good diet, exercise, and friendships, those other things can only do so much. I'm Dr. Sanjay Gupta, helping you live a better life.
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0: 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Not bad. What do we got? Kira Sedgwick. Deputy Chief Brenda Lee Johnson on The Closer. She's married to Kevin Bacon. I loved her in Singles. Did you ever watch that movie, Singles? If you've not watched it, you're missing out. God, it's good. 61 today. Kevin Dillon, Matt's younger brother. He was fantastic in Platoon. God, he was good. 61 today as well. John Stamos, Uncle Jesse. Isn't he touring with the Beach Boys, too? 63 today. John Deacon, bassist for Queen, 75. Gerald McRaney, Simon & Simon, Major Dad, 79 today. Bill Clinton, 80. Slick Willie. Heavenly birthdays. He died not that long ago, did he? Johnny Nash, I can see clearly now. The rain is gone. Ginger Baker. He was the drummer for Queen. He might arguably be the best drummer in rock history. There's a documentary about him called Beware of Mr. Baker, and it's awesome. He was wonderful, but he was basically insane, I think. I really do. Fred Dalton, senator turned actor. I know it was actor turned senator, was it not? Yes, it was. Orville Wright. Where would we be without Orville? Who had the more power? Was it Orville or Wilbur? You know? Was there a power struggle? I don't know.
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2: Looks like we've got some malfunctioning traffic lights in Oxnard at the intersection of Rice Avenue and East 5th Street. Now, both north and south on Rice Avenue, traffic is absolutely jammed. A little slow on East 5th Street as well. 101 Ventura Freeway looks really good, though. No problems to report in either direction. And also a good drive on the 118. Just a little slow eastbound coming away from Highway 126. From the Traffic Center, I'm Alan Lee.
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Night Train here. Morning. It is Tuesday. Happy Tuesday. Today is National Potato Day. I am very pro-spud. Talk on that later. Coming up, your daily history segment. Back in the day, it's coming up right now. It's Genesis.

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0: Classic hits for the Central Coast Cruise, 103.3 Night Trainer. Well, if you heard the news yesterday, Frank Beard, drummer of ZZ Top, passed away. The one member of ZZ Top without a beard. Why did he not? I always wondered that, too. Like, Frank Beard, why do you not have a beard?
1: But it wasn't near the beard they had, and so I shaved it pretty much right after we got back together when I saw that they had this much and I didn't have, I had this much.
2: Frank didn't mind being beardless. After all, he had the name and he could go to the shopping mall without being interrupted.
3: He wouldn't go to the mall with me or anything. He just went, I'm not going out in public with you because you get recognized.
0: Well, and besides, like I said, he had the name Beard. Why have a beard? Too much beard.
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5: California is seeing more school closures than ever before. Nearly 75,000 fewer students enrolled last year, including 300 fewer in Ventura County. That's the biggest drop in years. Enrollment has been dropping since 2016 and declined faster during the pandemic. Families moving, immigration changes, and other causes are what's doing this. Speed limits around California schools can now be lower. A bill passed in January says cities can lower school zone speed limits from 25 miles per hour to 20 or even 15 miles per hour. The Trump administration says it plans to remove federal protections from over 44 million acres of national forest. In sports, the Angels beat the Houston Astros 3-1. Dodgers beat the Colorado Rockies 7-6. You can listen to all the Dodgers games on Ventura County's home for the Los Angeles Dodgers. Groovy 106.3 from the News Center. I'm Alan.
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5: Well, no accidents to report, but we do have slow going in Oxnard. Intersection of Rice Avenue and East 5th Street. Got some malfunctioning railroad crossing arms. And boy, it's done a number on both roadways, especially Rice Avenue, which is crawling in both directions. East 5th Street, not as bad, but you do have some slowing there. Ventura Freeway, not too bad right now. 118 looks good from the traffic center. I'm Alan Lee.
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0: Yeah, I love potato. 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Mashed, baked, fried, French fries. 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Or tachos, tater tots. Go that route. I love a tater tot, too. Which is healthier, the white potato or the sweet potato? And they say the sweet potato edges out the white potato. I'm going to tell you right now, I'm very pro-potato in all its forms, even liquid form. But I cannot stand sweet potatoes. Oh, give me sweet potato fries, blah, blah, blah. 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
18: California is seeing more school closures than ever before. Nearly 75,000 fewer students enrolled last year, including 300 fewer in Ventura County. That's the biggest drop in years. Enrollment has been dropping since 2016 and declined faster during the pandemic. Families moving, immigration changes, and other causes are what's doing this. Speed limits around California schools can now be lower. A bill passed in January says cities can lower school zone speed limits from 25 miles per hour to 20 or even 15 miles per hour. The Trump administration says it plans to remove federal protections from over 44 million acres of national forest. In sports, the Angels beat the Houston Astros 3-1. Dodgers beat the Colorado Rockies 7-6. You can listen to all the Dodgers games on Ventura County's home for the Los Angeles Dodgers. 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
18: Santa Paula, watch out on the west side of Highway 126. Had a conked out car sitting in the center divider, a very narrow center divider, so look for a slowdown there. Oxnard, Rice Avenue, East 5th Street, that intersection, we got malfunctioning railroad arms, and so you got some heavy, heavy traffic, especially both sides of Rice Avenue. 101, the Ventura Freeway, looking good. From the Traffic Center, I'm Alan Lee.
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0: Classic hits for the Central Coast Cruise 103.3 Night Train here. Good morning. Coming up later on, what do we got? The next hour, as a matter of fact. Sensational summer giveaway. It's still going on because it's still summer. Give you a keyword, so hang on for that.
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2: South 101 Ventura Freeway in Camarillo near the Conejo Scales. Look for a rolled up hose sitting in the far right lane. North on the Ventura, the 101 at La Conchita got a hit and run accident off to the shoulder. And a conked out car westbound Highway 126 just past Todd Road. Bryce Avenue jammed up both ways approaching East 5th Street in Oxnard. Malfunctioning railroad crossing. From the Traffic Center, I'm Alan Lee.
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Your daily history lesson is coming up, kids. Back in the day on the way. Also, what vehicle drivers are the best drivers? What vehicle drivers are the worst drivers? I know who I think the worst is. God, do I know who I think the worst is. Talk about that.

0: Classic hit for the Central Coast Cruise 103.3 Night Trainer. The sensational summer, which is still going on in full force. Biggest theme parks all over SoCal. Knott's Soak City Water Park, still open for the 2026 season. Enjoy thrills on 23 different slides. Relaxing trip down one of the longest lazy rivers in the country. I need a long lazy river. I love lazy rivers. I am Mr. Lazy River. Chance to win a family four-pack of tickets right now at our website, cruise1033.com. Sign in, type in the keyword SOAK. If you haven't signed in, get yourself registered and type in the word SOAK. And new challenge words every weekday, and you can enter only once a day, so good luck. All right, what are the best and worst drivers by vehicle choice? BMW, Ram, and Tesla apparently are the worst drivers. Across the country, BMW drivers had nearly 45 incidents per 1,000 drivers through the past year. That includes DUIs, speeding, and citations. You know, there's a certain entitlement, I think, from a BMW driver. That's probably what it is. I think, by the way, on the flip side, Chrysler, Cadillac, and Mercury have the best drivers. Chrysler has 26 incidents per 1,000 drivers. I disagree with that. When it comes to the worst drivers, I think Subaru is 1B, and I think that Buick drivers are 1A. If you've ever been near a Buick driver, first of all, they don't know where in the hell they're going. They've had their turning signal on for the last 30 miles. They're driving 15 miles under the speed limit in the fast lane. By far, in my opinion, Buick leads the pack, not even close in my view.
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2: Statewide average gas price in California is down by a penny. Self-serve regular is now $5.57 a gallon, a penny less in Ventura County, $5.56. California homeowners in wildfire-prone areas could soon face new rules that require them to better protect their homes from fire starting as early as September. Proposed Zone Zero rule would require a 5-foot ember-resistant buffer all around homes in high-risk areas. A former advisor to Dr. Anthony Fauci faces up to 5 years in prison after pleading guilty to conspiring to evade public records laws and conceal government documents related to COVID-19 grants. Sports. Angels beat the Houston Astros 3-1. Dodgers beat the Colorado Rockies 7-6. And you can listen to all the Dodgers games on Ventura County's home for the Los Angeles Dodgers. Groovy 106.3 from the News Center. I'm Alan.
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2: South 101 Ventura Freeway approaching the Conejo Scales in Camarillo. Got a rolled up hose in the roadway. And on the north 101 at La Conchita, hit and run off to the shoulder. And a stall west 126 at Todd Road in Santa Paula. Rice Avenue both ways at East 5th Street in Oxnard. Railroad crossings malfunctioning, and you've got heavy, heavy delays. From the Traffic Center, I'm Alan Lee.
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1: There's got to be money involved. Got to have some serious trust there, because, I mean, there trust issues would be a big thing right there. If you don't trust somebody, I'm just trying. How drunk was the man? Wait. You want me to do what? So get on your shoulders, and we're going to walk across that rope across Niagara Falls. I don't feel that. I'm not feeling that. 117 years ago today, 1909, the first race was held at the Indianapolis Speedway. Think about this one. Let this one marinate in your brain for a while. 92 years ago today, 1934, 90% of German voters elected Adolf Hitler to the presidency. Do you think they had regrets at one point after that? Maybe a few regrets. 66 years ago today, in 1960, Russia sent the dogs Belky and Strelka into orbit aboard the Sputnik 2. Of course, these were the first space dogs that got to live to tell the tale. 1957 Sputnik 2 wasn't designed for recovery, and Lucky died in space. I mean, did you just spoil that dog before you sent him out in orbit? Give him plenty of extra kibble? Dude, you don't know what's getting ready to happen to you, and we do. So, on that note, here, have a pig ear. Go at it. Yeah, who's a good dog?
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3: Statewide average gas price in California is down by a penny. Self-serve regular is now $5.57 a gallon, a penny less in Ventura County, $5.56. California homeowners in wildfire-prone areas could soon face new rules that require them to better protect their homes from fire starting as early as September. Proposed Zone Zero rule would require a 5-foot ember-resistant buffer all around homes in high-risk areas. A former advisor to Dr. Anthony Fauci faces up to 5 years in prison after pleading guilty to conspiring to evade public records laws and conceal government documents related to COVID-19 grants. Sports. Angels beat the Houston Astros 3-1. Dodgers beat the Colorado Rockies 7-6. And you can listen to all the Dodgers games on Ventura County's home for the Los Angeles Dodgers. 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
3: What a busy morning out there. We still have that fender bender on the North 101 Ventura Freeway at La Conchita. It's a hit and run off to the right shoulder. And an accident in Satakoy on the west side of Highway 126. Just past Briggs Road, 2-car injury crash in the left lane. Stop and go now from Peck Road and Rice Avenue in Oxnard. Both sides of the roadway jamming up near East 5th Street due to a malfunctioning traffic arm. From the Traffic Center, I'm Alan Lee.
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0: It's for the Central Coast Cruise 103.3. A little kiss to get you going this morning. Night train here. All right. You missed the keyword earlier in the summer. What? Forget the name of it. The Sensational Summer. Yeah, that's it. Yeah, that's like, what is it called again? Yeah, the Sensational Summer, where you can go to Knott's Soak City Park. Still open for the 2026 season. Family four-pack of tickets right now. The keyword is soak. And you go to cruise1033.com and type it in. Just sign in and put in soak and good luck.
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2: Watch out for a fender bender in Thousand Oaks on the north side of Highway 23 at Chance Road. It's a hit and run off to the right. West Highway 126 at Bridge Road in Satakoy. Crews still cleaning up an injury crash. It's off to the right shoulder now. And on the north 101 at La Conchita, also a fender bender off to the shoulder. South 101 at Oxnard Boulevard, disabled vehicle. From the Traffic Center, I'm Alan Lee.
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Have you seen the... I want to still see Odyssey. I haven't seen Odyssey. And I haven't seen Spider-Man, but Tom Holland, which is Spider-Man. Woo, buddy! Spidey is bringing in some money. We'll talk about that on the way, too. Right now, it's Tina Turner, Cruise 103.3.

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Eric, have another sweet deal going on sale this Friday at 9 a.m. The Throwdown Cornhole Festival in Ventura. Half price 3-day passes to the Throwdown Cornhole Festival, which is taking place this weekend. Yeah, it is this weekend, isn't it? All right. 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

0: 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Soup. All right, so I haven't seen the new Spider-Man. I want to go see that, and I want to go see the Odyssey. Listen to this. Tom Holland is doing really good on his payday for Spider-Man. Tom's salary for the movie alone was $20 million. And he also gets a percentage of the profits. Since the movie has already made $2 billion, he's going to make about $100 million off of that movie. Now, consider this. That's quite a raise, because the first appearance of him as Spider-Man in Captain America Civil War, he only made $250,000. That's pretty good. That's a good bump. The second movie, he was paid $500K. The third one, $4 million. Then $10 million. Now $20 million, and percentage of the profits, never work again. Just move to Borneo.
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Coming up here in a few minutes. 10 acts, there's 10 of these. Do these count as cheating on your partner? I looked over the list. Yeah. Yeah, I'm thinking they do.

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1: Most people, starting from 10 to 1, sending heart emojis, compliments, or inside jokes to someone in a romantic way.
2: Yeah.
1: Fantasy messaging, like saying stuff like, what if we were single? You're trying to hook them to see if they're on the same wavelength as you. That's what that is. Having a secret friendship your partner does not know about. Secretly meeting someone one-on-one. Keeping in touch with an ex without telling your partner.
2: Yeah.
1: Deleting messages so your partner won't see them. If you're doing that, you know what you're doing. Keeping someone in your phone under a fake name. Done that. Let's see here. Maintaining a dating app profile just to look at it. That's all you're doing? Yeah, that's all you're doing. Talking with one person late into the night while hiding it from your partner. And lastly, keeping an ongoing flirtatious text conversation with someone. 41% of people say that's cheating. Kind of hard to argue with any of those, you know?
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1: 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Just play the game one way. You hit a ball in the gap, run. 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
1: 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Just play the game one way. You hit a ball in the gap, run. 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

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It's LA Dave checking in, rounded third, heading for home on a Wednesday afternoon. 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

Cruise on a 3.3 classic hits for the Central Coast. The sensational summer underway. Are you excited about it, Billy? Oh, yeah. Coming up, I'll give you that code word to win some tickets out to Not Soak City. Coming up.

0: 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And Billy Joel and L.A. 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The word once again, SOAK. And stick around. We got music on the way. Tears for Fears coming up. Also, Pat Benatar, hit me with your best shot. 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L.A. 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

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It's LA Dave. Hey, Judith and Camarillo, thanks for listening this afternoon on your way home and all day long to Cruise 103.3. Hey, coming up this weekend, Throwdown Cornhole Tournament is happening. I'll tell you how you get your sweet deal for half-price tickets. You ever watch that show Shrinking on Apple TV? One of the characters, every time they play cornhole and he gets it in, he's like, "Cornhole!" Yeah, they don't do that in that tournament, but they're vying for lots of prize money. You can be there for half price. I got details on the sweet deal at cruise1033.com coming up after Survivor.

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Cruise 103.3 classic hits for the Central Coast. It's LA Dave. Good Wednesday afternoon. Jumping over the hump and heading towards the weekend. Coming up this weekend at the Ventura County Fairgrounds, it is the Cornhole Festival. It's the throwdown happening in Friday, Saturday, Sunday, and lots of good stuff going on. Of course, it's the world's largest cornhole festival brought to you by Spencer McKenzie's Restaurant, plus featuring the tournament, live bands, DJ, food, car show, and Colby Raja will be making a jump, a 200-foot jump on his motorcycle as part of the festivities. And you can get there for half price right now by heading over to cruise1033.com. We've got a sweet deal there, and you got to get them before they're gone. I think there is less than 30 left. So if you want to go to the Cornhole Festival this weekend, the Throwdown Cornhole Festival, with everything that's there, with the music and the food and the cornhole and the Colby Raja jump, get over there.

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Saw a thing on Instagram the other day. The number one songs of 1984. This was one of them. Then he followed it up with another one called Let's Go Crazy. He had three number ones in 1984. Yeah, he was top of the charts, that's for sure. And unfortunately, passed way too soon. Prince, When Doves Cry, on Cruise 103.3 with L.A. 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

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Dave. Hey, coming up, I got details on how you can win a beautiful L.A. Dodgers blue sapphire pendant every time they hit a grand slam. Details on the way. John Mellencamp on Cruise 103.3.

0: Cruise 103.3 classic hits for the Central Coast. Mellencamp and Small Town and L.A. Dave working a Wednesday afternoon, helping you to get closer to the door. And Dodgers taking on the Rockies later on today, and they've got another chance to jump up in the NL West standings. And you've got a chance to win a beautiful L.A. Dodgers-inspired blue sapphire pendant from our friends over at George Thompson Diamond Company in Camarillo. 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
2: Thousand Oaks, the 101 northbound. You're going to be seeing delays. This is from Lynn Road going all the way through to just before Windy Drive. And after that, the 101 northbound right after Camarillo Springs Road. Good news, earlier crash that was in lanes has been cleared. Your drive is recovering in that area. 101 southbound, watch out for some slowing. This is from the 126 all the way through to Victoria. From the Traffic Center, I'm Brian Vance.
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1: 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Just play the game one way. 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

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David Bowie, L.A. Dave, and a Wednesday afternoon. Stick around. We'll start to our trek home. If you're leaving the office at 4 o'clock, we got you covered with another great hour of music, including Supertramp coming up, also ELO, Eddie Money, and more. And I want to remind you that we got a special half-price deal for the Cornhole Throwdown.

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1: Avenida de los Arboles and the 101 northbound. Watch out for delays from Lewis Road to Central Avenue. After that, it's going to be a smooth drive going all the way through Ventura. Other side of the freeway, 101 southbound, you're going to be seeing delays from the 33 to just before the 126. From the Traffic Center, I'm Brian Vance.
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Thompson twins. They weren't actually twins, though. They weren't even siblings. It was just the name of a group. It's L.A. Dave. It's really me in the flesh hanging out with you on this Wednesday afternoon. And Elton John, Cruise. Don't

Cruise 103.3. That's what I'm going to do. Take you home tonight. And if you're getting out of the office, hey, we'll check traffic for you coming up in just a little bit. Details on how you can win tickets to Not Soak City on a sensational summer. All coming up for you. There's Journey, Open Arms.

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For this Wednesday afternoon, got hot temperatures, that's for sure. Going to be hot for the next couple of days, but not in our house because the air conditioning is cranked, that's for sure. Madness, Cruise 103.3.

0: Cruise 103.3 Classic Hits for the Central Coast. Madness in our house. It's LA Dave. And more than 50% of people say that keeping up with traffic is safer than obeying the posted speed limit. And here are some other findings on this survey. 30% of people say no one actually drives the speed limit, which is not true. I mean, you should kind of stay around the speed limit. Some drivers say going as much as 10 miles over the speed limit is normal. You know, on the outer roads, yeah, that usually is a thing, but you know, you gotta stay within the speed limit because there's a reason they got them posted like that. Do not text and drive. Whatever you do, don't text and drive. I am so frustrated when I'm driving because I put my phone down. I don't want to be texting. I don't want to be looking at messages, and I see people out there texting and driving. Please don't do that. It is dangerous, and I just don't want anything to happen to you. So don't text and drive. Stick around. Got more music on the way for you. If you're heading home, let's get a check of the traffic. And got music coming up for you from Night Ranger. I've got John Parr and St. Elmo's Fire. It's Classic Hits, Cruise 103.3 on a Wednesday afternoon.
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2: Camarillo, the 101 northbound. You're going to be seeing delays from Lewis Road going all the way through to just before Vineyard Avenue. After that, it's going to be a smooth drive going all the way through towards Ventura. Other side of the freeway, 101 southbound, you're going to be seeing delays. This is from the 33 going all the way through to just after the 126. From the traffic center, I'm Brian Vance.
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Kind of goes in line with what we were talking about there with the speed limit a few minutes back. Take it to the limit, just right about the limit. And then, you know, just be safe out there on the roadways. 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

0: Cruise 103.3, classic hits for the Central Coast. It's John Mellencamp. That's one of those songs that when you hear it back in the 80s, man, on MTV, you used to watch Jack and Diane. It was such a great video. And sad news, speaking of the 80s, man, ZZ drummer Frank Beard passing away at the age of 77. And their videos back in the, you know, the inception of MTV, ZZ Top was just, you know, with legs and Sharp Dressed Man and their little, you know, finger roll that they used to do. If you haven't watched those videos, go check out YouTube and check out the ZZ Top videos. We got some ZZ Top coming up for you on the drive, getting you home. But, you know, this is going to be a tough year. A lot of great classic rockers getting to the age where they're passing on. Frank Beard, one of them, and thoughts and prayers to the family. All right, stand by. We got the drive coming up and a little Springsteen coming up. Got Clash on the way, Pat Benatar, and more.
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2: Thousand Oaks, 23 northbound, right after Sunset Hills Boulevard. Good news, earlier crash that was in lanes has been cleared. Your drive is recovering from the 101.

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L.A. Dave, getting ready for the drive. Getting you home on a Wednesday afternoon. Doing a little dancing in the dark with the boss on Cruise.

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1: Camarillo, 101 northbound. That's going to be slow and go from Lewis Road going all the way through to after Santa Clara Avenue. And after that, it's going to be a smooth drive going all the way into Ventura. Other side of the freeway, the 101 southbound, you're going to be seeing delays from the 33 going all the way through to after Victoria Avenue. This is due to an earlier crash that has been cleared. From the Traffic Center, I'm Brian Vance.